0: Sam, and Danny here is from New Orleans. Now, where you guys going now?
1: We're headed for the Cow Palace, baby. It's on the other side of Crater Falls, where they serve some real swinging Chinese food. And there's a place there called the Cheetah, located across the street where they shing-a-ling all night, boogaloo.

0: might get something in your eye.
1: Yeah. Now look at me. That sounds okay, and I like to get something like that in my eyes.
0: Hey, who's those long-haired fellas over there?
1: Well, look, they're from Liverpool. You know what I mean? That's on the other side of the pool, Capri.
0: What they doing up here?
1: Now, listen, baby, now, never mind no more.

If you call them, they will come, drinking panther juice and rum, guzzling, buzzing, vibration sound. 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
0: Yo,
3: put my niggas in the fridge.
0: Yo,
2: yeah. No slept on, but can't be crapped on.

Drink it up. 50 years bout enough. Time to come back. They wanna call the bluff. Okay then, time to come back. What up? Hail King Huey, do it for fluid, you knew it was moving forever. Loop it, the truth is the movement was really too clever. Who is the newest to do it, pursuing a useless, polluted agenda? Too long to get they bullshit together, 50 years bad enough. Patient, gave them a 2-year grace. 6-6 came, then they saw the true face. Black on black, irate. Had them all running scared straight out the gate. Skin dude, show your who kin, that's it though. What's inside, never been too simple. Syrup, he sipped cause he can't taste his own. Drink it up. You belong in every milliliter of. They tried to take out every military leader, but you was born to be a martyr, and that doesn't mean a thing because that body really mean. Fill it up. Your history is one you might consider killing for. This ain't the shit they taught you when you went to kindergarten. What you need to know is in the.

Same as saying turn it out of dime, I get the nickel, and it ain't just money. B, this ain't honey sweet, but it's funny to think of them wanting to speak when this pain is deep and ingrained in. Drink it up, dress it down. Queen shit, wear the crown. King shit, wear the wounds. New blood in the wounds. Loose, clear the tombs. Bubble goose, sway chew.

Everybody wanna kill a movement for the moment, but they cannot kill what cannot die. There wasn't ever really an opponent for what they figured was only 3/5 human, and they thought they couldn't slay by disconnecting for the truth. But look, your brother George is back again and never did look fine. I said it's time to gather up another meeting of the Einstein. Said they quit and could've killed him in America. 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

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And if you ain't striving to be like God, then there's something wrong with you.

0: diretta al minuto 5.
1: Was I did my husband lost up to now. I don't know where the place is, but if you ask the security, they will take you and then put you to the White House. When you go to the White House there, you will never come back again. They will kill you immediately. And I have three children. These children, who will take good care of them? My sister. That is why I just come out from home, from my country, and then come where? To Egypt, and then from Egypt I come to Libya, from Libya I came to the Cordosa, because I want to find a very good place for my children to get education. That is why my sister took them all well to Kakuma. I stay with my sister in Kakuma, because I lost my mom, my father. I lost them since I was very small. That is why.
0: So you are alone with your sister?
1: With my children alone, because if I stay in my country there's no good work for me to take responsible for my children, and I don't have someone who can support me. That is why I say that let me just go outside me myself, and then to make a very good money for them, to send them so that they can finish their school, and then they can get a very good
0: education
1: job in organization. Yeah, in organization. Or but in our government, there is no good proper good salary for government. Only two tribes there in our country, Dinka and Nuer. They are the one they can just work for the government. But the rest of we are approximately 64 different tribes in South Sudan. But the most dangerous people are Nuer and Dinka.
0: Okay.
1: They are the one controlling all
0: the resources for South Sudan. Control all the society.
1: All the society, all everything they control it, you know.
0: E appunto qui ci riporta all'esempio che vi facevo prima, no? 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
1: Yeah.
0: Okay, so she's caring about your children and her children.
1: Yeah.
0: And you were working, so, in the security before?
1: Before I was working in security, part of security in UN.
0: What does it mean, UN? United Nations.
1: UNMIS.
0: Oh, wow, Susan.
1: UNMIS.
0: And what do you do?
1: We are just working like those staff. When they are coming, we are checking them. Because we know that the staff of UN inside there, no one can come and visit the compound unless if you have. Yeah, we just want, if you want something like this one, we work as a reception to make this one, to make connection.
0: Okay.
1: If there are someone come to visit the UN, like want to visit how do you call it, finance office, or want to visit humanitarian office, or want to visit any office like this one, you can take them, you show them the place, because when they enter there is no movement is not allowed within the compound of UN. There's no movement there.
0: E qui ci racconta appunto la sua vita precedente alla migrazione, il suo lavoro. Lei lavora

0: fortune-telling machine? 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
1: Oh, Pop, where'd you get that stuff?
2: From the TV. 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

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Indian says nothing at all. Gently they stir, gently rise, the dead or newborn awakening, with ravaged limbs and wet souls, gently they sigh in rapt funeral amazement. 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I called you to announce sadness falling like burned skin. 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

bad. This track is called House Call. Hey, this is Buju Banton. I want to introduce you to my new album, Too Too Bad. This track is called House Call. Let's roll. House Call.

0: set me free.
1: Hey.
0: Touch when you.
1: Okay.
0: Don't.
1: Hey.
0: Don't. Don't. I feel high.
1: Okay.
0: Don't set me free.
1: Hey. You.
0: Touch when you.
1: Okay.
0: Hey,
1: used to freestyle in the auditorium and hotbox L's with the Ozium. Now it's pandemonium when I walk on the podium. And life, you can't sleep.

What will you eventually find in that new world? Nobody can predict. He opened a door into a new world. What will you eventually find in that new world? Nobody can predict. Nobody can predict. He opened a door into a new world. What will you eventually find in that new world?

further on down the road. Welcome in. It's another three-hour journey on the Blue Bus. I'm Forrest, your Blue Bus driver and sound painter. Thanks for being on board. We just heard from Gregory Paul Maniff and a track called Descending Isolation. Before that, Ayubo Gata, his vocal piece Koth Biro, the Bhaktas in the set with Kundalini Kirtan, the Martin Non-Static remix, edit 2 that I put together of that. It's from the album Kundalini Kirtan Remixes. David Franklin in the set with The Failed Experiment of Consciousness. Another edit there from David's album Songs of Potential Embrace. And the ride got started this time with Satya Ananda and his release Internal Activities. I did an edit of that. I'm calling it the Descent from Everest Wave Forest edit. The track is called Bhairavi Mahadev from Satyananda. We hope that was well received. The Blue Bus is heard each time thanks to the generous support of Waveform Records at waveformrecords.com and

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It was a special time in our musical history and one that I am most grateful and fortunate to have lived through. If you were there at the time as well, you know what I'm talking about. Each time we have what I call the Blue Bus Route sign that lets us know where we're headed. And this time the Blue Bus Route sign reads, Healing Waters. I'm sharing songs, some of which are nurturing and inspirational, with the word water in their title, because wet is good. We're going to get started with one of those now. Back in 1989, Canadian performer and producer Daniel Lanois brought out his debut album called Acadie. And on that album, Daniel performs a song called Still Water. It's an excellent album, an excellent song, and it certainly fits the bill when it comes to songs with water in the title and its healing water feel. Again, Daniel Lanois with Still Water on the Blue Bus.